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Hey, Ice House have just announced they're celebrating their 40th anniversary of Man in Colours next year by doing the whole album in its entirety as part of their tour. Right now, let's hear a song from it, My Obsession. 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

0: Forever Classic 3GG, Craig Pritchard with Blondie, wrapping up a 30-minute music marathon and a Heart of Glass. Hey, it's going to be windy but sunny for the rest of today. Tomorrow a shower or two. Tuesday partly cloudy and Wednesday mostly sunny. Warragul a top of 26 today, Moe 27 and Traralgon 28 degrees. Up soon, some John Mellencamp.
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0: Forever Classic 3GG. Hope you're having a great Sunday morning. Paul Young and Wherever I Lay My Hat. Well, Burjo is laying his on 3GG for the next couple of weeks because Burjo's Beat the Bowser is back. All thanks to the Doc Shop supporting the community and protecting your privacy. Now, he hasn't bought his wheel, but he has bought his Bowser and he wants to fill up your tank. And with the cost of living and getting from A to B going through the roof, here's one way that you can, really win in a big way. Just remember to say stop before Burjo's Bowser goes boom, and you've got a good chance to win some great fuel cash. But don't leave it too late, otherwise it'll explode, and when that happens, nobody wins anything, okay? But you got to be in it to win it, and it all starts Monday. 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

0: 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Hope you're enjoying your Sunday morning. Coming up after 11, we've got another 30-minute music marathon on the way and a couple of great Aussies to kick things off. Some Noise Works. And the Choir Boys. It's a rockin' Sunday morning with another 30-minute music marathon just after 11. Forever Classic 3GG.
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Forever Classic 3GG, Craig Pritchard in the middle of a 30-minute music marathon with the Choir Boys and Bon Jovi on the way. Here's Sir Elton John, Forever Classic 3GG.

Hey there, it's Dixie from 3GG's Local Breakfast. Now the jackpot continues to grow Monday morning. The ultimate ear test for TMNH Mart of 10 is worth $1,400. The money could be yours just by having a crack Monday 6:25, 3GG.

0: Forever Classic 3GG, Craig Pritchard with Bon Jovi from Slippery When Wet and Living on a Prayer. Wrapping up a 30-minute music marathon. We'll get into another one just after midday. And it's going to be windy and sunny today. Tomorrow a shower or two. Partly cloudy on Tuesday and Wednesday mostly sunny. Warragul a top of 26 today. Moe 27 and Traralgon 28 degrees. Up soon, MJ. 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

0: 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He finds it a bit hard these days, amongst a few other things. Hey, the Ultimate Ear Test is back on Monday, and you'll be jumping for joy if you win the cash, because it's up to $1,400 worth. Now, there's three clues, an everyday item, a sound that could be made at home or work, and a sound that may have been amplified. What do you reckon? Well, give us an answer on Monday morning, and if it's the right one, that $1,400 is all yours. 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
2: And from the file, all good things take time, comes this story from England, where a man broke into a farmhouse and gathered up several items. He then loaded the loot into a wheelbarrow and in a driving rainstorm began pushing it down the road. Now, the farmer returning home saw him and, after seeing his home had been broken into, turned around to talk to him. But before he could even confront him, the burglar asked the farmer for a ride into the nearest town. Having seen and heard enough, the farmer called the cops, who then told them, oh, we're busy with another case, and would get to him when they had time. Took them 2 hours to arrive, during which time the burglar had managed to push the wheelbarrow 5 miles, with the farmer slowly following behind in his car. Eventually, the cops showed up and took the burglar to jail.
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0: Forever Classic 3GG with Craig Pritchard, and about to sign my part off to hand you over after midday to Banksy. He's got a great 30-minute music marathon to kickstart your Sunday afternoon. Some Madonna on the way. And Pat Benatar. I'll catch you again tomorrow morning, because good news, I'm back between 10 and 3 as normal as from tomorrow morning, and looking forward to it as we play Burjo's Beat the Bowser and try and give away as much fuel as we can.
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8: Thanks to Terry and the team at Crawford Marine, Chickerill Street, Morwell, celebrating over 60 years in boating.
9: From the Capital Radio Newsroom, I'm James Wybrow. The federal opposition has unveiled an election commitment aimed at protecting Australian drivers from global oil shocks. Under the coalition's promise, fuel taxes would automatically drop by 27 cents a litre when Brent crude trades above $100 a barrel for 2 weeks. It would also reduce the heavy vehicle road user charge to zero. The measures would cost the budget around $950 million each time it's enacted, a fee opposition leader Angus Taylor says would be covered by their promise to reduce the tobacco excise.
10: It's fully funded. So we want to see $15 off a tank of petrol, 27 cents a litre, and that's fully funded through our cut to the tobacco excise. The cut to tobacco excise will raise $8 billion of funding. We worked through that with the Parliamentary Budget Office.
9: In other news, investigations are underway after three separate alleged domestic homicides across New South Wales. A 47-year-old man has been charged with murder after a 90-year-old woman was stabbed to death at Bondi Beach. A 31-year-old man is facing the same charges after a 23-year-old woman was fatally stabbed at Wagga Wagga. Homicide detectives are also examining a home at Mole River in the state's north, where a woman in her 70s was found dead. If this story has raised concerns with you, the number for help is 1-800-RESPECT. The hunt continues for the great white shark that fatally bit a man at Sorrento Beach in Perth's north on Friday. 63-year-old Greg O'Neill is being remembered as a generous and devoted family man who loved the ocean. Fisheries Minister Jackie Jarvis has ordered authorities to catch and kill the shark responsible.
11: WA Police requested that the shark be captured to assist with the recovery of potential coronial evidence. Given the shark had been positively identified, remained in the vicinity following a fatal attack, and was considered to pose an ongoing threat, I authorised fisheries officers to destroy the shark if it could be captured.
9: An Australian life expectancy is projected to reach nearly 90 years for women and 86 for men over the next four decades. According to experts from the federal government's upcoming intergenerational report, medical advances and higher living standards will add up to 4 years of average lifespans by 2066. The Lions kept their Premiership three-peat dreams alive with a thrilling 9-point victory over the Hawks at the MCG. Hawthorn made a fierce comeback to snatch the lead with less than a minute remaining, but Brisbane tore the game back with two dramatic late goals. Lions coach Chris Fagan says the outcome could have gone either way.
12: Obviously really happy that we came out on the right side of the ledger, but even if we hadn't have, I still would have celebrated that game with our players and the way that they went about it. Hawthorn are unlucky. No team deserved to lose tonight. We're just, you know, lucky enough that we're in front when the siren went and we get to fight another day.
9: In the NRL, Cronulla's season has come to an end, falling to a rampant Sydney Roosters 46-10, and Brighton has thumped Arsenal 3-0 in the English Premier League. That's the latest from the Capital Radio Newsroom.
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13: Mostly sunny today, a little on the windy side, top of 26, overnight low tonight of 9. Cloudy showers tomorrow, a couple of mills they're talking about 4 tomorrow, top of 14. Partly cloudy Tuesday, top of 16, and mostly sunny for Wednesday, top of 20. Headed for a top today for Warrigal, Moe and Traralgon of around 26 degrees.
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0: Forever Classic 3GG, that is Duran Duran, Hungry Like the Wolf, and well done to our Superstar Experience winner, Donna, who's taking her daughter, because they both wanted to go to London, and they're seeing Duran Duran, so a terrific prize. Mostly sunny today, little on the windy side, top of 26, overnight low tonight of 9. Cloudy showers tomorrow, a couple of mills are talking about 4 tomorrow, top of 14. Partly cloudy Tuesday, top of 16, and mostly sunny for Wednesday, and a top of 20. Burjo's Beat the Bowser, we're going to do that tomorrow. It is your chance to win yourself some fuel. Shortly this, 3GG.
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0: 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It is based on yesterday's Locate an Old Friend Day. So we're talking about songs or artists with the word friend in them. And Craig, Aaron, Mac and Dixie, they've all voted for the songs they think should be played. 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She, check that one out. 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

0: We have the classic 3GG. It starts tomorrow. Burjo's Beat the Bowser. So it's a chance to win fuel, basically. So it's a fantastic competition. We will kick that off tomorrow. Coming up next hour, we've got Billy Joel. And Madness 3GG.
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We'll give you your first crack to beat the Bowser with Burjo, and so much more. Be a part of it.

for the classic 3GG. Thanks for taking our tour. Abba, Barnsley on the Wire. This song was originally going to be called something to do with puberty, and then the chemist shop, and eventually the House of Fun. This is Madness 3GG.

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0: forever. Classic 3GG, that is ABBA with Mamma Mia. I always found it funny, you see, ABBA, as you probably know, they got their name because that's their initials, but it was already copyrighted. It was, I can't remember whether it was a Tim Fruit company or whether they dealt in fish, or it was one of the two. Anyway, they had to get permission to use the name, but now ABBA the band is more famous, so people think it's funny, certainly in Sweden, when there it is on the brekkie table. Mostly sunny today and a little on the windy side. Top of 26, overnight low tonight at 9. Cloudy showers tomorrow, couple of mills tomorrow, top of 14. Partly cloudy for Tuesday, top of 16. And mostly sunny for Wednesday in the top of 20. Burjo's Beat the Bowser will do that tomorrow. It's a chance to win yourself some fuel. Shortly, share 3GG.
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0: Or at the classic three, double G, that is Cher. And if I could turn back time, imagine Cher with the power of time, would she, like a Time Lord, would she use it for good or evil, I ask you? Mind you, I did see a commercial, and I can't remember what the commercial was. It was sort of like, you know, one of those YouTube moments where with the theme of that song, she goes back in time and she's accused of witchcraft. Funny, it was funny. I can't remember what it was for, though. Ultimate Ear Test, that is back tomorrow, thanks to TMNH Mitre 10, worth $1,400 tomorrow. So it's with thanks to TMNH Mitre 10. So if you want to be a part of it, make sure you tune in tomorrow. 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

0: of the classic three, Double G, that is Kim Wilde. And kids in America, there's nothing more pleasing for a record company than a bunch of British kids pretending they're American kids to break the American market. Coming up next hour, we've got this by Robert Palmer. And Hot Chocolate, three, Double G. Everyone's a winner, baby.
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Rav Classic 3GG. I'm Banksy. We've got Sting, Hall & Oates on the way. And from Monday tomorrow, it is Burjo's Beat the Bells. It's a chance to win yourself some fuel to listen to the cutie call. Might get to talk to baby John Burgess himself. Well, you may not. This is Hot Chocolate, and it's a bit like the school curriculum nowadays, particularly with sport. Everyone's a winner.

Hey there, it's Dixie from 3GG's Local Breakfast with a reminder, the celebration book. It's easy to send through your details of someone who's celebrating. 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

0: for the classic 3GG that is Sting with Whoopi together. We actually did that originally for an ad. It was for a Japanese company, and the only stipulation was in the chorus it had to be "We'll Be Together." So he completed his task. Mostly sunny today and a little on the windy side. Top of 26 today. Overnight low tonight of 9. Cloudy showers tomorrow, couple of mills tomorrow, top of 14, partly cloudy Tuesday, top of 16, and mostly sunny for Wednesday, top of 20. Burjo's Beat the Bowser, it is your chance to win some fuel. We will kick that off tomorrow, shortly in the Pointer Sisters, 3GG.
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0: for the classic 3GG, the Pointer Sisters with Neutron Dance. It appeared in Beverly Hills Cop, but it wasn't written for the movie. In fact, it was written for a movie called, let me find it, Streets of Fire, and written for a specific scene where a school bus, get this, a school bus with a doo-wop singing group look back at a nuclear holocaust and they start singing about it. So that explains a lot of the lyrics and the actual sound of the song. Celebration Book, if you want to be a part of that, there's something that the peoples need to know. 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Be a part of the Celebration Book. 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

0: 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They've been crying in that chapel since the 60s. I mean, at very least, it's time for some renovations. Cheer it up a bit. Coming up next hour, we've got John Mellencamp. Dire Straits, 3GG.
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0: forever classic, 3GG, Dire Straits, Walk of Life. He was inspired, actually. Mark Knopfler was the lead singer, fella that wrote the song, by all the buskers that used to hang around the various record studios and record companies trying to obviously get a gig. Mostly sunny and a little on the windy side today. Top of 26, overnight low tonight of 9. Cloudy showers tomorrow. A couple of mills they're saying tomorrow. Top of 14. Partly cloudy Tuesday. Top of 16. And mostly sunny for Wednesday. Top of 20. Bojo's Beat the Bowser will kick that off tomorrow. You listen for the geared call. Chance to win some fuel. Starship on the way. 3GG.
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0: Boy, the classic 3GG, that Starship, and nothing's going to stop us. Now, the fellow that wrote that was going through a long, lengthy divorce that had gone for years and years and years, and you know, painful arguments everywhere. And he was with someone else. He'd been with her for years, and eventually, the divorce papers came through, or at least legally it did. And with such joy, he wrote that. Saturday, Sunday morning. It was on this morning. It's on every Sunday morning, 6 till 9. So if you can listen for hours and hours, or at least 3 hours, this is right up your field. You will absolutely love it. It is Saturday, Sunday morning, every Sunday morning, 3GG.
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0: were the classic 3GG, the Hoodoo Gurus, and the very brilliant Dave Faulkner wrote that. He originally sat down to make himself or write himself a love song. Not make himself. Oh, he was making himself write the love song. And he thought, nah, I'm going to do the opposite. I'm going to do sort of a sad breakup song. So he came up with that. Coming up next hour, we've got Bruce Springsteen. And Johnny Hates Jazz, 3GG.
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Forever Classic 3GG, a 30-minute beast marathon. I'm Banksy, I'll take you through it. Toto, Breakfast Club on the way. And tomorrow, Burjo's Beat the Bowser. We'll kick that off. Right now, though, Johnny Hates Jazz. A song that started as a love song and then wasn't.

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0: for the classic 3GG, that is Toto with Hold the Line. The fellow that wrote that actually meant it because, you know, back in the days you'd have the home phone line, and he had quite a lot of girlfriends. They used to ring him up and sometimes at the same time, so he'd have to press the button and go, "Oh, hang on, just hold the line," and then he'd talk to the other girlfriend and then hold the line and go back to the other one. I know that wasn't right, but that's what inspired the song. Mostly sunny and a little on the windy side today. Top of 26, overnight low tonight of 9. Cloudy showers about 4 tomorrow. A couple of mills are seen tomorrow. Top of 14. Partly cloudy Tuesday. Top of 16. And mostly sunny for Wednesday. Top of 20. Burjo's Beat the Bowser. Chance to win yourself some fuel. We'll kick that off tomorrow, but shortly, Underworld 3GG.
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0: 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They're a British group, actually, and they came out with stuff like that, I think, for their first and second album, and then they went full techno. 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
10: 531 3GG's latest beach and surf conditions.
11: Having a check of your surf for the afternoon in Coolcunda's expecting some 2 to 3 foot surf there. Some pretty strong offshore winds about. Tide is just under 2 metres now. Your temps are 14 in the water, 22 degrees on the beach in Coolcunda. And having a look at Phillip Island as well now. 1 to 3 foot surf here. Strong offshore winds about. Do have a tide of just over 1 metre. Temps are 14 in the water. It's 21 degrees on the beach right now. And if you are out and about, your last light is just before 7 o'clock tonight. These holidays, the police will be using every tool they have to keep the roads safe. But if you decide to drink, then drive. How your holidays end is your choice. It's Paul, and that's your 3GG surf report.

Hi there, it's DC from 3GG's Local Breakfast. And the jackpot continues to grow Monday morning. The ultimate ear test for TMNH Minor 10 is worth $1,400. The money could be yours just by having a crack Monday 6:25, 3GG.

0: brought out the classic 3GG. That's Dave Dobbin and the Herb Slice of Heaven. It's from the movie Foot Rot Flats, if you ever saw that. And Dave Dobbin, he was in charge of the soundtrack. And that, for him, it's an old song, but it was released a couple of times, did nothing. And so he added the herbs, and everything's better than with herbs. And sure enough, it did very, very well the third or fourth time round. Coming up next hour, we've got Bee Gees and Belinda Carlisle, 3GG.
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Go West, Billy Joel on the way. This is the Bee Gees with a song they already had written called Night Fever. 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

0: the classic 3GG, that is. Billy Joel, you may be right, you might be wrong. He's really hedging his bets there, you know, sitting on the fence. Mind you, I think he's lost some points with his lunatic comment. Mostly clear this evening and a little on the windy side. Top of 26, overnight low tonight of 9. Cloudy showers tomorrow. A couple of mills they're talking about 4 tomorrow. Top of 14. Partly cloudy for Tuesday. Top of 16 and mostly sunny for Wednesday. Top of 20. Tomorrow we've got Burjo's Beat the Bowser. We kick that off and it's a chance to win yourself some fuel. Europe on the way. 3GG. Not the whole continent. It's the fun.
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0: Right, for Classic 3 Double G, that is Europe and the Final Countdown. I always think, you know, the Final Countdown and then you add Europe in there. Is that a foreboding of the future? I might add, the fellow that wrote that didn't write it for the band themselves at all. He wrote it for a mate. He was going to do a science fiction movie, so he wrote the music all for the science fiction movie, and the movie didn't happen, so he turned it into a song. Ultimate Ear Test, that's back tomorrow, thanks to TMNH Mitre 10. It's worth $1,400 tomorrow, so listen in, local brekkie show tomorrow, the Ultimate Ear Test, 3GG.
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0: of the classic 3GG, that's Eurythmics, and who's that girl running around with you? Why is she running? That would have been my question. And that's my lot too. Happy days to you, my work here, my friends, is done. Burjo's Beat the Bowser tomorrow. But coming up next hour, we've got this by The Chisels. And Bon Jovi next hour, 3GG. Have a goodie, don't forget to write.
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1: 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He used the old finger in the jacket trick to make it look like he had a gun. But the clerk behind the counter wasn't buying it. Just then, the man's grandmother walked up to check out, so the robber grabbed her cane and threatened the clerk with it. The clerk thought the situation was so funny, she laughed until both the grandmother and her grandson walked out. 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
1: 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When the police arrived, they had to keep him at a safe breathing distance with a stick. 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

Hi there, it's Dixie from 3GG's Local Breakfast. Now the jackpot continues to grow. Monday morning, the ultimate ear test for TMNH Mart of 10 is worth $1,400. The money could be yours just by having a crack Monday, 6:25, 3GG. Baby.

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1: Woman in China who spent $45,000 redecorating her new place only to find out she'd renovated the wrong apartment. The homeowner said she got the keys to apartment 131. She claims to have reportedly confirmed the address with the property management before investing in renovations, but she claims the management then changed the building's numbering a couple of months later. By counting the garage as the first floor, her apartment effectively became 141, and that explains why the owner of 141 was shocked when he arrived after being away to find his apartment completely furnished. 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

0: I'm giving away thousands of dollars worth of free fuel every day. 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
1: And from the file, all good things take time, comes this story from England, where a man broke into a farmhouse and gathered up several items. He then loaded the loot into a wheelbarrow and in a driving rainstorm began pushing it down the road. Now, the farmer returning home saw him and after seeing his home had been broken into, turned around to talk to him. But before he could even confront him, the burglar asked the farmer for a ride into the nearest town. Having seen and heard enough, the farmer called the cops, who then told them, oh, we're busy with another case, and would get to him when they had time. Took them 2 hours to arrive, during which time the burglar had managed to push the wheelbarrow 5 miles with the farmer slowly following behind in his car. Eventually, the cops showed up and took the burglar to jail.
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0: 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Burjo's Beat the Bowser. 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

0: I'm giving away thousands of dollars worth of free fuel every day. Burjo's Beat the Bowser. And we play again this morning from 6.
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10: It's currently 9 degrees in Warrigal, 12 in Traralgon, 10 for Pakenham. From the Capital Radio 3GG newsroom, I'm Scott Mayman. A police investigation's underway after last week's crash of a truck in Gormandale. On Thursday last week, emergency services were called to a crash after reports a semi-trailer full of sand knocked over a power pole before crashing into a building. The driver was trapped in the truck and was eventually rescued. He was airlifted to the Royal Melbourne Hospital in a serious but stable condition. Not a good report card from the family of John Farnham at the weekend. The family's confirmed he now needs continuous oxygen support. He uses a wheelchair and receives 24-hour nursing care at home. John Farnham was unable to attend a benefit concert on Saturday night in Melbourne. The price of the pump is entering a crisis. Drivers are bracing for more pain at the bowser as fuel prices continue to climb nationwide. Toby Goff reports.
11: Unleaded petrol has spiked to a national average of $2.37 a litre, while diesel has blown out to $2.78. The price of Brent crude oil has also soared over the past week and still sits above $100 a barrel. Escalating conflict in the Middle East is continuing to choke local shipping lanes like the Red Sea and Strait of Hormuz, but an RMA spokesperson Peter Khoury says it's unlikely prices will increase to what they were at the peak of the Iran war.
12: It's still going up, but just not as fast. Things would have to deteriorate in the Middle East above and beyond what we've already got.
11: Authorities are encouraging drivers to shop around, with high prices likely to stay for some time. Toby Goff reporting.
10: Horror stories are emerging of farmers working 20-hour days and at risk of losing hundreds of thousands of dollars because of a months-long backlog of working holiday visas, which previously

0: had been approved in just 24 hours. It comes as farmers broadly welcome the prioritisation of skilled migrant visas for people in the agriculture, forestry and fishing industries. Federal National MP Anne Webster says some Victorian farmers are under incredible stress.
1: A farmer who told me they will lose $300,000 a day if those workers don't come out. We've got dairy farmers who are currently working 20 hours a day to try and manage their herd. This is completely unjust and it's unfair and, let's face it, it's political.
0: Tributes continue after the recent death of former Phillip Island Circuit owner and managing director Fergus Cameron. He's being remembered for his contribution to Phillip Island and establishing the circuit. The 78-year-old passed away at his home on September 9th.
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0: Next Saturday's AFL Grand Final is now locked in. The Fremantle Dockers up against the Brisbane Lions. On Saturday night, Brisbane clinched a 9-point victory over Hawthorn to secure Saturday's Grand Final clash. An AFL club has pulled out of the race for a young gun from Warragul. Alex Doherty reports.
3: After meeting and giving Warragul's Alex Taru a tour of the facilities, Gold Coast have pulled out of the running to secure the teenager. The AFL website reports the Suns would have had the assets to get a deal done, but are not expected to pursue him any further. The 19-year-old is contracted at the Saints for next year, but his future had been clouded in recent weeks after a stop-start first 2 years in his career. The Saints have offered Taru a 4-year deal, which would take him through to 2031, but his management say he will focus on football and assess his contract plans next year. Tasmania remain on the hunt for the key defender when they enter the competition in 2028. Alex Stockerty, Capital Radio News.
0: And that's the latest news update. I'm Scott Maiman from the Capital Radio Newsroom.
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2: 3GG's 4-day forecast for Southern Stock Feeds, offering fully customised dairy, beef and sheep pellets.
4: According to the Bureau, we are in for some morning showers, some westerly winds, otherwise we're looking cloudy for your Monday. Yeah, they should lighten up a little bit later on. The winds down to 3 degrees overnight. Tomorrow we're looking partly cloudy, some morning frost, otherwise fine. 16 in the top, a mostly sunny 21 on Wednesday, Thursday. Back into the cloudy conditions and a top around about 22 degrees today. It's 15 across the board.
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0: I'm giving away thousands of dollars worth of free fuel every day. Burjo's Beat the Bowser. 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

0: 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It is Forever Classic 3GG. Great to have your company on this Monday. Welcome back to another working week as we count down to the grand final and a short working week for a lot of us. Well, apart from me. It is Forever Classic 3GG. I'm not bitter one little bit. Stick around, we'll give you the chance to win with 3GG's ultimate ear test. We'll do this after 6, but in the meantime...
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0: Let's open up the archive and reveal what's happened on this day, September 21. Jimi Hendrix released his version of Bob Dylan's All Along the Watchtower in 1968, while in 1974, Backman Turner Overdrive released You Ain't Seen Nothing Yet. It shot straight to the top of the charts and stayed there for 7 weeks. Status Quo put themselves in the Guinness Book of Records in 1991 when they successfully completed their most ambitious project by performing in 4 venues in just one day, with shows at Sheffield, Glasgow, Birmingham and London. John F. Kennedy Jr. married Carolyn Bessette in secret on this day in 1996. Jimmy Page was named an honorary citizen of Rio de Janeiro in 2005 for his charitable work with Brazil's poor and abandoned children. After 31 years together, REM announced their split in a statement via their website in 2011. In 2021, McDonald's announces plans to drastically reduce plastic in its Happy Meals by 2025. It was the very same day the world leaders address climate change in the UN as Joe Biden pledges to double financial aid to developing countries. President Xi Jinping says China will stop coal-fired projects abroad. And that's a little what's happened on this day, September 21.
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16: But I do like to thank you for taking the time out to come along to the function tonight. I'm sure there's a lot on your calendar at this time of year. A lot of social, a lot of parties to go to. There aren't real parties. They're work parties. And it's not like you can go and sit in a corner, smoke a bong and just lie on a bean bag. That's not acceptable. You have to be the chirpy version of yourself. And that's just more work. When you're at the party and just before the door opens, you're thinking, oh, I really do not want to be going to the... And since the door opens, oh, hello. Do you ever fall out with your partner before you go to one of those parties? And they're in your ear the whole time you're trying to be chirpy. You're waving at someone going, yeah, hey, how you going? They're going, look at you, you chirpy wonder. Shut up, these are work people. I have to be nice. I'll tell them what you're really like, you wonder.

0: As we walk our way into 6 o'clock, have the latest. I believe he is back, Scott Maimon. How we have missed thee. He is in right after 6. Also after 6, what caught my eye, the ultimate ear test. Tell you what, we've come very close to giving away the money recently. Your chance to have a crack, maybe to win the money. $1,400, we'll get to that thanks to Tim and H Mart at 10 soon. Also coming up, the results of Fight For Your Flashback.
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8: G'day there for Kilcunda today. Poor to fair conditions, 4 to 5 foot swell, 15 knot onshore wind in from the south. Low tide till metre just after midday, 14 in the drink and 11 outside. For the island, very poor conditions, 2 to 3 foot swell, 23 knot onshore wind in from the south. Low tide to half a metre just before 11:30, 14 in the drink and 12 outside. For nearly 40 years, Starlight's been creating happiness for seriously ill children, and you can too by making a regular monthly donation at starlight.org.au. 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
9: Thanks to Terry and the team at Crawford Marine, Chickerill Street, Morwell, celebrating over 60 years in boating.
10: We're sitting on 9 degrees in Warragul. It's 11 in Traralgon, 10 for Pakenham. From the Capital Radio 3GG newsroom, I'm Scott Maimon. Borborshire Council says fortnightly red bin collections will continue despite widespread backlash from the community. A petition with more than 6,100 signatures was sent to Council to revert back to a weekly general rubbish bin collection. But Council voted against it at a Council meeting on Thursday night. Council Mayor Kate Wilson says it was not an easy decision to make.
11: Ultimately, it just doesn't stack up to spend $170,000 of ratepayers' money making a free frequency change when we don't know what the outcome may be of the state election with regard to waste policy.
10: A man's been rescued after becoming stuck on rocks at San Remo at the weekend. The 50-year-old had fallen and become trapped on Saturday. Police from the search and rescue squad were winched down a 30-metre crevice. The man was extracted and airlifted to hospital with non-life-threatening injuries. Investigations continue into a truck rollover in the Wellington area. Alex Doherty reports.
12: A man was flown to hospital in a serious condition when a truck rolled over in Gormandale. Emergency services were called to the scene on the Highland Highway on Thursday just before 3 p.m. Paramedics treated the man at the scene before being airlifted to the Royal Melbourne Hospital, where he remains in a serious but stable condition. The cause of the crash is yet to be determined. Police are urging anyone with dashcam footage or any information of the crash to come forward. Alex Doherty, Capital Radio News.
10: There's been a 400% spike in cases of the flu right across Victoria, and concerns have been raised. It's expected to continue rising over the next few weeks. It's unclear why this year's flu season was delayed, but a similar pattern's played out in New South Wales as well as New Zealand. Chief Health Officer Dr. Caroline McElhinney says it's not too late to get a flu jab, and she says the vaccine has been found to have other benefits.
13: Yes, there's a lot of exciting research happening into some of those sort of co-benefits, secondary benefits from the flu vaccine, not just cognitive decline, but also in preventing heart disease. And so there's a lot of research into that at the moment. But, you know, we do know that it's very good for the flu complications.
10: The federal government won't consider a reduction to the fuel excise to address soaring petrol prices. The cost of unleaded and diesel has climbed well above $2 a litre as tension continues in the Middle East. Last month, the government ended its temporary cut to the fuel excise. Treasurer Jim Chalmers is playing down the prospect of restoring the measure.
14: From an economic point of view, the war in Iran has been a disaster. It's putting extra pressure on Australians and people right around the world. You can see that in the way the global oil price is playing out at the bowser. So obviously we're aware of that. That's why our cost of living relief is so important.
10: Donald Trump has doubled down on his weekend ban on major news outlets from covering the White House. In a form of censorship, the US president is accusing CNN and two other outlets of reporting fake news. Now he's warned that he may implement further bans.
15: You need borders and you need fair and free voting. And you know what you need? You need a free press. When you look at CNN, it's just fake. That's why their ratings are no good. It's one-sided. It's never good.
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10: Next Saturday's AFL Grand Final is now locked in. The Fremantle Dockers up against the Brisbane Lions. On Saturday night, Brisbane clinched a 9-point victory over Hawthorn. Coach Chris Fagan admits the final minutes were intense.
16: I thought we're in a bit of trouble. They obviously would have had a strategy to try and lock the ball in. Somehow or other it popped out. Huey got a free kick, which I think was there, and was able to go back and kick the goal and give us the lead. There was still plenty of time for the margin to change or for them to kick a goal themselves.
10: And that's the latest news update. I'm Scott Maiman from the Capital Radio Newsroom.
1: 3GG. Time saver traffic. Accident towing Gippsland. Prompt and professional attention from Bunyip to Mallacoota and right across South Gippsland.
17: Morning, a slow run around Gippsland. There's no hold-ups or delays. As for your run into Melbourne, you're looking good on the Princess Freeway, as well as the Pakenham Bypass. You have a nice clear run. Some delays start up on the Monash Freeway from Clyde Road through to Belgrave Hallam Road. After that, it's a pretty good run to get you into the city. A polished man opens up, asks for help and shows up, because when they do, everyone wins. Polished man, strong enough to care. And violence, sign up at polishedman.com. More traffic soon on 3GG's Local Breakfast.
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18: Cloudy. Well, the Bureau says a chance of a shower or two this morning. Some westerly winds around as well. Looking at some lighter winds later this evening, down to zero overnight. Tomorrow, we're looking a little better. Sunny, some morning frost. Light winds easterly. 17 the top, down to 3 degrees. On Wednesday, sunny and 23 and a warmer. Thursday at the stage, sunny, a top around about 26 degrees today. 3 from our Bor Bor, 13 today for the prom, Lee and Gather. 14 degrees for Druin, for Warragul, Maui and Traralgon. Right now we are in fact sitting on 9 degrees in Pakenham, 10 at Maui and 10 degrees right now at the Prom.
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18: Are you ready to text your name and 3GG to 042-8811-455? Keep it handy, that number. And remember, soon as you hear that all-important cue to text, that is your moment to work your fingers to the phone. If you get a call back, well, ladies and gents, you have the chance to say stop before the buzzer goes boom. Remember, don't be too greedy and you could jag yourself a decent jackpot amount. That could happen any time between now and nine. Stick around for that as well as what caught my eye. That's on the way in minutes in the meantime.

0: Are you ready to say stop? I hope you are. Practice now. Could come in handy a little later on. Gippsland's Forever Classic 531 3GG as we give you the chance to beat the Bowser. Thanks to the Dock Shop. 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Soon as you hear that cue to call, it'll happen some point this morning. It is Forever Classic 3GG, where it's time to have a look at this.
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0: 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When the responding officers said a report must be filed with the local labour authorities, the pair stopped police from leaving by closing them in a kennel cage. The two officers were then forced to call for backup. What do you reckon? Do you reckon they called the canine unit?
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0: We are in for a cloudy day today. A little bit of morning showers, a bit of drizzle around to contend with. 14 degrees, the top temperature. 9 is what we're sitting on right now. 56222444 if you like to play 3GG's Ultimate Ear Test. 1,400 up for grabs right now. Give me a call. Maybe you made this sound over the weekend. Let's find out. Double G.
13: Don't you get the feeling?

0: TMNH Mitre 10, George Street Mowing. It's the sound that has Gippsland guessing. Three double G's ultimate ear test.
1: After the weekend, he's first cab off the rank for the week. Good morning to you, David Pakenham.
2: Good morning, Dixie. How are you?
1: You're all right. Yeah, considering that you missed out, although you were on the standby list for our Choose Your Own Adventure to go and see either the likes of Bryan Adams in Paris or Duran Duran in London. Are you going to give the Burjos Beat the Bowser a crack later?
2: Yes, I'm ready to text away.
1: For those people playing along at home, text your name and 3GG, not now, but when you hear the cue to call, to 042-8811-455. Right now, though, let's do this as I cross-promote between competitions. The Ultimate Ear Test is the one that we're thinking about right now. For all the money, David of Pakenham, what do you think?
2: Could you be opening the latches of a suitcase or work case?
1: Where are we heading on holidays?
2: Oh, well, it depends if I get the money. I could go all across Australia. Who knows?
1: Well, you could. $1,400 is what is on the line. David Pakenham, no.
2: No.
1: Never mind.
2: Imagine.
1: Well, it's nice to dream, isn't it, mate?
2: It is.
1: As always, a pleasure. Have a great day. Another chance for you to be a winner again next hour. The Ultimate Ear Test, 7:25. Your next chance to win. 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
6: We're sitting on 9 degrees in Warragul. It's 11 in Traralgon, 10 for Pakenham. From the Capital Radio 3GG newsroom, I'm Scott Maiman. Borborshire Council says fortnightly red bin collections will continue despite widespread backlash from the community. A petition with more than 6,100 signatures was sent to Council to revert back to a weekly general rubbish bin collection. But Council voted against it at a Council meeting on Thursday night. Council Mayor Kate Wilson says it was not an easy decision to make.
7: Ultimately, it just doesn't stack up to spend $170,000 of ratepayers' money making a frequency change when we don't know what the outcome may be of the state election with regard to waste policy.
6: A man's been rescued after becoming stuck on rocks at San Remo at the weekend. The 50-year-old had fallen and become trapped on Saturday. Police from the search and rescue squad were winched down a 30-metre crevice. The man was extracted and then lifted to hospital with non-life-threatening injuries. Investigations continue into a truck rollover in the Wellington area. Alex Doherty reports.
8: A man was flown to hospital in a serious condition when a truck rolled over in Gormandale. Emergency services were called to the scene on the Highland Highway on Thursday just before 3 p.m. Paramedics treated the man at the scene before being airlifted to the Royal Melbourne Hospital, where he remains in a serious but stable condition. The cause of the crash is yet to be determined. Police are urging anyone with dashcam footage or any information of the crash to come forward. Alex Doherty, Capital Radio News.
6: There's been a 400% spike in cases of the flu right across Victoria, and concerns have been raised. It's expected to continue rising over the next few weeks. It's unclear why this year's flu season was delayed, but a similar pattern's played out in New South Wales as well as New Zealand. Chief Health Officer Dr. Caroline McElhinney says it's not too late to get a flu jab, and she says the vaccine has been found to have other benefits.
9: Yes, there's a lot of exciting research happening into some of those sort of co-benefits, secondary benefits from the flu vaccine, not just cognitive decline, but also in preventing heart disease. And so there's a lot of research into that at the moment. But, you know, we do know that it's very good for the flu complications.
6: The federal government won't consider a reduction to the fuel excise to address soaring petrol prices. The cost of unleaded and diesel has climbed well above $2 a litre as tension continues in the Middle East. Last month, the government ended its temporary cut to the fuel excise. Treasurer Jim Chalmers is playing down the prospect of restoring the measure.
10: From an economic point of view, the war in Iran has been a disaster. It's putting extra pressure on Australians and people right around the world. You can see that in the way the global oil price is playing out at the bowser. So obviously we're aware of that. That's why our cost of living relief is so important.
6: Donald Trump has doubled down

0: On his weekend ban on major news outlets from covering the White House. In a form of censorship, the US president is accusing CNN and two other outlets of reporting fake news. Now he's warned that he may implement further bans.
1: You need borders and you need fair and free voting. And you know what you need? You need a free press. When you look at CNN, it's just fake. That's why their ratings are no good. It's one-sided. It's never good.
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0: Next Saturday's AFL Grand Final is now locked in. The Fremantle Dockers up against the Brisbane Lions. On Saturday night, Brisbane clinched a 9-point victory over Hawthorn. Coach Chris Fagan admits the final minutes were intense.
3: I thought we were in a bit of trouble. They obviously would have had a strategy to try and lock the ball in. Somehow or other it popped out. Huey got a free kick, which I think was there, and was able to go back and kick the goal and give us the lead. There was still plenty of time for the margin to change or for them to kick a goal themselves.
0: And that's the latest news update. I'm Scott Maiman from the Capital Radio Newsroom.
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4: Good morning. A bit of traffic starting to build up in Druin on Main South Road after the Summerhill Boulevard just setting northbound. Otherwise, you'll run into Melbourne flying through on the Princess Freeway, as well as the Pakenham Bypass. It's looking great for your Monday. Once you do get onto the Monash Freeway, it's slowing citybound at the Princess Highway to Belgrave Helen Road, then from the East Link to Warragul Road. Most of us take sight for granted. Your donation to Guide Dogs Victoria helps those who can't. 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More traffic soon on 3GG. G's local breakfast.
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6: 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Very good morning.
7: Good morning. Well, I hope you enjoyed the warmth of yesterday, although perhaps a little windy at times because you're in for a much colder day today. Warragul, a top temperature of 26 degrees yesterday. Our observations currently sitting around 9.5, 10 degrees, and we're only expecting a top of 14 degrees today. Yes, just 14. A few showers around. We've already recorded about 10 millimetres in the gauge on the top of Mount Baw there, so a few showers around. It won't add up to too much in the region today, but nonetheless, it has a chance of an odd light passing shower or two, and pretty cold. Warragul 14, Wonthaggi 13, Latrobe Valley 14, Pakenham 15, Phillip Island a top of 14 degrees today. Just a chance of a light shower coming through. The risk will pass us by through the afternoon, but yeah, cool and partly cloudy with the odd shower.
6: Fantastic. What about the any warnings to be aware of?
7: Yeah, so the severe weather warning we had out yesterday has been cancelled with no other warnings relevant for today.
6: Okay, so as we go through the week, I'm seeing right through till the end pretty much, we're in for some very nice days.
7: Yeah, cold mornings though. Warragul's getting down to about 0 degrees tomorrow morning, so a pretty chilly start. You're going to be reaching for those extra layers, but it will be a sunny day, a top temperature up to about 17 degrees. Now we're going to see the pattern for the next few days are some cool mornings, but the mornings gradually becoming less cold, and the daytime starting to warm up again. By the time we get through till Thursday, you're looking for a top temperature of about 26 degrees. So a pretty okay week ahead. Cold starts to come, but those daytime temperatures gradually warming up, and we're going to see some of those temperatures in the mid to high 20s by the end of the week.
6: All right. Friday, of course, we've got a public holiday here in Victoria, and Saturday, of course, the all-important grand final. Those days, how are they looking? How are we looking for the grand final, more importantly?
7: Yeah, maybe a shower or two around. Doesn't look like it'll have a whole lot in the gauge, but just enough to make things interesting with the odd light shower or two.
6: Fantastic as always, Belinda. Always a pleasure. Have a great day.
7: Same to you. See ya.
6: Bye now. Right now, Pakenham's on 9, 10 degrees at Maui, 11 at Inverloch, and right now, Warragul, 9 degrees.
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6: Hey, listen now, that cuter text could happen at any point. Remember, the number, have it down in your phone if it isn't already. It's the same one that we've used in the past for Captain Cash. 042-8811-455. Your chance to win? Make sure you say stop before the bowser goes boom. That'll happen very soon. Look at me, I'm a poet and didn't know it. This is Forever Classic. 531 3GG. Hey, coming up very soon, we'll take a look at what songs you can vote for today's Five for Your Flashback.

0: Savage Garden to the Moon and Back. This is Gippsland's Forever Classic 3GG, where in around about an hour from now, we will reveal today's winner of Fight for Your Flashback. Now, it just so happened that it was International Final Os Friend Day over the weekend. So, friend-inspired songs.
1: All you got to do is call.
0: Craig going with this.
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0: You can still vote for it if you want, up until 7:30.
1: You've got a friend.
0: Plus this. Yeah, from Macca, it's Vitamin C, a one-hit wonder. Yes, Friends Forever. Aaron had a sizable lead when I last looked over the weekend.
2: Yes,
0: why not? Great song. Me. Anybody who watched Countdown back in around about 1982 would remember that one right there from Jimmy and the Boys. They won't let my girlfriend talk to me, so let me say to you, please talk away by voting. Online, go to our website, 3gg.com.au. Vote for the one you want to be played after 7:30. What will it be? We'll reveal all very soon. Forever Classic, 3GG.
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is a rather chilly 9 degrees right now, chasing a day that will be a little cloudy, unsettled showers about this morning. The wind's westerly. Yeah, expect a top of 14 degrees, rug up a little. And that's the weather outside. Compared with what we had yesterday, beautiful day but very windy. We went down to the beach. We decided to go down to the beach and we're nearly blown away. 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Here's some Queen, David Bowie, classic stuff, 3GG.

0: It's a little bit of Tom Petty on your Monday morning. Gippsland's Forever Classic, 531 3GG. How good is it to have Scott Maimon back in the on-air studio? Good to see you, mate. I've missed you. Sadly, he's got details coming up at 7 o'clock. Sadly, a Mafra death as well as a fire leading the news at 7 o'clock. We'll give you the chance to win money with 3GG's Ultimate Ear Test, and you have around about half an hour left for you to vote for our friendly Fight for Your Flashback, if there can be such a thing. 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
8: 9 degrees in Warrigal, 10 for both Traralgon and Pakenham. From the Capital Radio 3GG newsroom, I'm Scott Maimon. Central Gippsland communities have been told to monitor conditions as firefighters battle a bushfire about 40 kilometres east of Sale. The bushfire on Longford-Glocksport Road in Seagham is not yet under control. The threat has reduced overnight, but the CFA says residents should monitor conditions and be ready to act. A crime scene is in place at Mafra as Homicide Squad detectives investigate the death of a man. Emergency services were called to Landy Street about 10 o'clock last night, finding a man deceased and another man with serious injuries. A fortnightly collection of the red bins across Baw-Baw Shire will remain in place. A petition containing about 6,000 signatures has failed to gain councillor support for the weekly collection of the bins. The Reserve Bank's expected to hike up interest rates at the end of the month. Last week, the United States increased its rates, and the bank's governor, Michelle Bullock, says Australia still needs to get on top of inflation.
9: I recognise that higher interest rates are difficult for Australians with mortgages who are also facing cost of living pressures, but reducing inflation is essential. High inflation hurts all Australians, and it is especially tough on people with lower incomes and those in vulnerable financial positions.
8: The state's police minister will be working with retailers to ensure children are not able to purchase kitchen knives from store shelves. Paul Edbrook says the government is considering new laws after last week's brutal attack in Deer Park, which left an 18-year-old woman in hospital with serious injuries. Police say two groups met at a reserve after what's believed to be an online dispute, seeing the woman kicked in the head, stomped on and stabbed multiple times with a knife, believed to have been purchased from Kmart.
10: We grappled a few years ago with how do we stop kids under 18 buying spray cans and spray packs. It's difficult. We will work with industry to make sure that they are complying with the law that's already there, where underage people can't buy certain products.
8: The Prime Minister's in the US for a week-long official trip focusing on digital safety and international relations. Anthony Albanese has already visited Apple headquarters in California to meet Executive Chairman Tim Cook, discussing new parental controls influenced by Australia's social media reforms.
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8: Next Saturday's AFL Grand Final is locked in. The Fremantle Dockers up against the Brisbane Lions. On Saturday night, Brisbane clinched a 9-point victory over Hawthorn to secure Saturday's Grand Final clash. In the Gippsland League Grand Final at the weekend, Moe ended a 59-year premiership drought when they defeated Lee and Gatha to be crowned premiers 14-7-91 to 11-17-83. In the West Gippsland Grand Final at the weekend, Nana Goon has achieved an historic three-peat, claiming their third consecutive premiership win over Inverloch Conwack. Final score 10-9-69 to 8-7-55. And Gippsland Power has smashed a 21-year premiership drought in the Talent League Boys competition at the weekend. The Power claiming its first flag since 2005 with a 35-point win over the Dandenong Stingrays 16-10-106 to 10-11-71. And that's the latest news update. I'm Scott Maiman from the Capital Radio Newsroom.
1: 3GG. Saver traffic. Accident towing Gippsland. Prompt and professional attention from Bunyip to Mallacoota and right across South Gippsland.
11: Good morning. It's busy in Warragul on Howard Street heading northbound approaching Alfred Street. Otherwise, having a look at your run into Melbourne, it's looking good on the Princess Freeway as well as the Pakenham Bypass. They have a great run for your Monday. Once you do get onto the Monash, it's slowing from the Princess Highway to Belgrave Pelham Road, then from the East Link to Warragul Road. 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Excludes IGA local grocer. More traffic soon on 3GG's local breakfast.
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0: Cloudy a little on the drizzly side to begin with for your Monday. Winds westerly to 25 kilometres an hour. Certainly nowhere near as gusty as they were yesterday. Yeah, they should lighten up later this evening, down to zero overnight, so a frosty start ahead of what will be a sunny Tuesday tomorrow. Top around about 17 degrees, a sunny 23 on Wednesday. Get ready for a sunny 26 for Thursday, with a few light winds today though. Three from our Baw-Baw, 13 for the Prom and Lee and Gatha. We're looking at 14 for Tarraga, Moe, Warragul and Druin right now. Lee and Gatha 9, 10 of Moe, Conwack 10, the Prom also 10.
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0: I think he may be back from holidays. Gerald Quigley, hopefully chatting with him Wednesday. This is Gippsland's Forever Classic, 3GG. Okay, I feel it in the waters sometime soon that cue to text your name and 3GG to 04288. 11455. That's 04288 11455. Hopefully it's coming up very, very soon. It'll happen before night, I promise you that. Forever Classic, 3GG. Your chance to beat the Bowser soon. Some ice house after this one. Farnham.

right across Gippsland and the Latrobe Valley for Forever Classic 531 3 Level GIS House. Farnham before that, and what I would have given to have been. Tickets sold out in record time for the John Farnham tribute concert that happened at Rod Laver Arena yesterday. And I've seen some video of it. I'll share a little bit with you right now. This is the very start of the show on stage. You've got Jane Barnes, John Stevens, Human Nature, Jack Jones from Southern Sons, and also two, Jessica Mowboy, all singing Age of Reason. It sounded a little like this.

0: And I've got to say, it started off kind of with Farnham doing the songs like as he did them live. So from a couple of years ago, and then the various artists then came on stage to sing the songs, and they kind of intermixed other songs that, you know, may not have been huge hits, but kind of incorporated it into the song as well. Very good. I'm looking forward to seeing that. I'm sure we'll end up seeing that on one of the free-to-air networks at some point, or be able to buy it on. Remember when you used to buy DVDs or things like this? Yeah, so there it is. I would have loved that there was a series of these shows, because it looked incredible, I've got to say, from the vision that I've seen. For one night only, of course, you know, the man himself, news in the last kind of week that he's on oxygen. He's in a wheelchair at the moment, so there's been a bit of a downturn. But you know what? While there's a heartbeat, there's always a bit of hope. Stay safe. Get well, John Farnham. It's Forever Classic, 3GG.
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0: Don't let the time run out. You've only got until 7:30. As soon as it ticks over to 7:31, that's it. Ladies and gentlemen, you can't vote anymore for Fire for Your Flashback. And it's pretty tight inside. In fact, two songs were, when I had a look a little while back, tied at on their scores. So help divide them. Let's look at the forecast. The Bureau saying a cloudy one today. Some morning showers about. They'll stay with us. Top around 14 degrees, 9 is what we're sitting on right now, and we are sitting on $1,400. 3GG's ultimate ear test. Have a crack at that. This is a sound you may have made over the weekend, perhaps, or earlier in the week, depending on when you do. I'm not going to say any more, because otherwise I'll give it away. I'm stopping myself, apart from saying this. 5, 6, 2, 0422 444. Get on the phone, tell me what you think it is, and you could jag that money right now. Thanks to TMLA Tomato 10. It is the ultimate ear test for other classic 3GG.

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1: 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Three double G's ultimate ear test.
2: 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How are you?
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2: 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Three double G's, ultimate ear test for TM and H, minus 10. What do you think?
3: Cutting something on a cutting board.
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9: 9 degrees in Warrigal, 10 for both Traralgon and Pakenham. From the Capital Radio 3GG newsroom, I'm Scott Maiman. Central Gippsland communities have been told to monitor conditions as firefighters battle a bushfire about 40 kilometres east of Sale. The bushfire on Longford-Glocksport Road in Seagham is not yet under control. The threat has reduced overnight, but the CFA says residents should monitor conditions and be ready to act. A crime scene is in place at Maffra as Homicide Squad detectives investigate the death of a man. Emergency services were called to Landy Street about 10 o'clock last night, finding a man deceased and another man with serious injuries. A fortnightly collection of the red bins across Baw-Baw Shire will remain in place. A petition containing about 6,000 signatures has failed to gain councillor support for the weekly collection of the bins. The Reserve Bank's expected to hike up interest rates at the end of the month. Last week, the United States increased its rates, and the bank's governor, Michelle Bullock, says Australia still needs to get on top of inflation.
10: I recognise that higher interest rates are difficult for Australians with mortgages who are also facing cost of living pressures, but reducing inflation is essential. High inflation hurts all Australians, and it is especially tough on people with lower incomes and those in vulnerable financial positions.
9: The state's police minister will be working with retailers to ensure children are not able to purchase kitchen knives from store shelves. Paul Edbrook says the government is considering new laws after last week's brutal attack in Deer Park, which left an 18-year-old woman in hospital with serious injuries. Police say two groups met at a reserve after what's believed to be an online dispute, seeing the woman kicked in their head, stomped on and stabbed multiple times with a knife, believed to have been purchased from Kmart.
11: We grappled a few years ago with how do we stop kids under 18 buying spray cans and spray packs. It's difficult. We will work with industry to make sure that they are complying with the law.

0: law that's already there, where underage people can't buy certain products.
1: The Prime Minister's in the US for a week-long official trip focusing on digital safety and international relations. Anthony Albanese has already visited Apple headquarters in California to meet Executive Chairman Tim Cook, discussing new parental controls influenced by Australia's social media reforms.
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1: Next Saturday's AFL Grand Final is locked in. The Fremantle Dockers up against the Brisbane Lions. On Saturday night, Brisbane clinched a 9-point victory over Hawthorn to secure Saturday's Grand Final clash. In the Gippsland League Grand Final at the weekend, Moe ended a 59-year premiership drought when they defeated Lee and Gatha to be crowned premiers 14-7-91 to 11-17-83. In the West Gippsland Grand Final at the weekend, Nana Goon has achieved an historic three-peat, claiming their third consecutive premiership win over Inverloch Conwack. Final score 10-9-69 to 8-7-55. And Gippsland Power has smashed a 21-year premiership drought in the Talent League Boys competition at the weekend. The Power claiming its first flag since 2005 with a 35-point win over the Dandenong Stingrays, 16-10-106 to 10-11-71. And that's the latest news update. I'm Scott Maiman from the Capital Radio Newsroom.
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3: A busy run in Trafalgar on 7 Mile Road heading southbound approaching Waterloo Road. Otherwise, having a look at your run into Melbourne, the Princes Freeway is nice and clear. As for the Pakenham Bypass, it's nice and smooth as well. Once you get onto the Monash Freeway, there is a slow run from the Princes Highway to Belgrave Helen Road, then from the East Link to Warragul Road. There's also a breakdown heading outbound before Blackburn Road, which is causing delays both ways. SANE has helped people navigate complex mental health for 40 years. 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More traffic soon on 3GG's Local Breakfast.
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1: Unleaded, here's $2.31 at the United in Warragul, $2.41 at the Astron in Sail South, and $2.33 at the Endeavour in Granville.
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5: 24 to 8 as we get set to close off the voting lines for 3GG's Fight for Your Flashback. We're looking cloudy. We are looking at some morning showers. Some westerly winds as well, becoming lighter later this evening. Rather chilly, zero overnight. Tomorrow we are looking at some frost and fog. Ahead of what will be a sunny 17 tomorrow. Sunny 23 on Wednesday. Thursday, here is the pick of the bunch. Mostly sunny, light winds, top around about 26 degrees. Today, though, 3 for Mount Borbor, some possible snow. Right there, 13 for the Prom, Lee and Gatha, and 14 for the rest right now, Tarragon 11. We're sitting on 9 of Merby North, it's 9 of Currumburra, and right now on Thaggy 11.
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5: I get to hold on to the votes today. Yeah, Aaron Chilcott is having a bit of time off during the week. So that means is that I get to reveal who the winner of Fight for Your Flashback is. A little bit like the kind of Armaguard who hold on to the votes for the Brownlow. Will it be Matt Rowell taking out a second Brownlow medal tonight, or will it be Dacos? Who knows? Well, we'll find out tonight, I'm sure. The voting lines, ladies and gentlemen, have now officially closed. Thank you to everybody who has voted. We will reveal the winner next. Double G.
7: We're no

0: as we rickroll you right into your Monday morning, just on 19 to 8. Remember, the celebration book. We'll read that out just after 8 this morning. If you've got an entry, let me know. 56222444 is the telephone number. I would love to hear from you. In the meantime, you know what it's time for?
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0: Well, ladies and gentlemen, you have had your say, and with that, we close off the voting lines and we read them out. All the way from the cellar dweller, all the way up to the top of the cream of the crop, as you have decided. And ladies and gentlemen, the participation medal this week goes to me. Oh, I feel it dirty, and the dirt isn't washing off. My Jimmy and the boys has failed to even get onto the podium, unfortunately, this week. So, not a win for me. So, who gets the bronze? Well, I can officially announce with 23% of the total vote, it's gone as we go to Macca. Vitamin C, the graduation song, Friends Forever. Alrighty, coming in to grab the silver, is it Skyhooks or James Taylor?
3: All you got to do is go.
0: Just missing out. 24% of the votes going for this one for Craig.
3: You got a friend.
0: Which means, and he's not even here to celebrate and gloat. Aaron Chilcott gets the win with 32% of the votes. Skyhooks, All My Friends Are Getting Married. The winner, Fight for Your Flashback.

0: And a win for Aaron Turcott. Well done, Azza. Forever Classic 531, 3GG, all my friends are getting married. The winner of this week's Fight For Your Flashback, another one. Coming up at the end of the week, Friday, we'll find out what the subject matter is and, of course, what your four songs you can vote for over the weekend will be. It's Forever Classic 3GG as we take a look at the Gippsland Guide. And if you're looking for something to do, there's always something within the pages, including Learn to Dance, Old Time, New Vogue, Sequence Dances. They've started up again and running right through until the end of November. It's your chance to come along and learn how to dance. It's in Morwell at the Guide Hall, and it all kicks off from around about 7 p.m. Want further details? They are online. 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This is coming up. It's a little way off, the 10th of October, 8 until 1 p.m. It's your chance to head along. Growers Makers Market, a morning celebrating local growers, makers, creativity, talented and local community. 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Sounds fantastic. Want further details on that or the Warragul Men's Shed Open Day? 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
0: Well, yeah, a little bit drizzly, a little bit grey to start off your Monday, but however, it'll become a very nice week as we roll through the first week of the school holidays. We are looking cloudy today. Shower or two about this morning, a top of 14. Right now, we've moved up to 10 degrees. Coming up after 10, the celebration book. If you've got an entry, give me a call. 5-6-222-444. 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

0: It's the Pointer Sisters doing the Neutron Dance, of course, from the movie soundtrack to Beverly Hills Cop. It is forever classic. 531 3GG, where research shows that it's not necessary, after all, to take 10,000 steps each day. See? See? I wasn't lazy. I was just being a visionary. Latest from the newsroom is on the way for you next. Coming up, the celebration book, the ultimate ear test, your chance to identify that to win that, plus your first chance to have a crack at our Beat the Bowser with Burjo, thanks to the Doc Shop. It all comes up after 8.
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10: 9 degrees right now for Warragul, 11 in Traralgon, 10 in Pakenham. From the Capital Radio 3GG newsroom, I'm Scott Maiman. A double tragedy in Shady Creek at the weekend. Two people have died after a single vehicle crash on Saturday night. Emergency services responded to reports a car had struck a tree just off Old Sale Road. Police on scene immediately performed CPR, but the man and woman died at the scene. The investigation into the cause of the crash remains ongoing. Anyone who witnessed the collision or has footage is being urged to contact Crime Stoppers. $10 million has been pledged by the Victorian opposition towards the building of a new sports facility on Phillip Island, if elected, come the November state election. The announcement was made last Thursday night and would go towards the first stage of the build. The Phillip Island Football Club has trained at a variety of grounds due to the poor conditions of the club's oval. Bawbaw Shire Council has voted to continue fortnightly red general rubbish bin collections. Alex Doherty reports.
11: A notice of motion was raised at the latest council meeting on Thursday night. A petition with over 6,100 signatures was sent to council in support of reverting back to a weekly red bin general waste collection. Council introduced a green food organics garden organics bin that would be picked up weekly just recently. Council Mayor Kate Wilson says while the concerns were considered, a weekly red bin collection would increase council's contractual costs by up to $173,000. The council mayor also saying it would be premature for council to incur these costs with an upcoming state election, which may cause change to waste policy mandates. Alex Doherty, Capital Radio News.
10: Support for the major political parties has fallen to a record low in the latest news poll. Labor recorded its lowest primary vote since 2012 at 27%. The Coalition on 19% and One Nation on 30%. Anthony Albanese remains the preferred Prime Minister in a three-way contest. The state opposition slammed our police minister for describing the ongoing knife crime in Victoria as exhausting. Paul Ledbrook stated it was exhausting to watch yet another horrific knife attack after an 18-year-old woman was attacked in Deer Park last Wednesday night. The state opposition's Attorney General, James Newbury, says the comments are completely insensitive and out of touch.
12: I'm trying not to get angry. When a minister says he's exhausted, it's almost like Victorians are imposing upon him in having to answer for crimes that have occurred because his government has weakened the law. Well, I'm so sorry that the minister doesn't like having to stand up and explain away another crime.
10: Stars from across the globe have honoured John Farnham in a special tribute concert last night. Thousands filled Rod Laver Arena for the sold-out show, with Keith Urban and Jimmy Barnes among the performers.

0: Hugh Jackman and Celine Dion performed via satellite. John Farnham was unable to attend the concert in person.
1: 3GG Local Sport.
0: Essendon has appointed Shane Mumford as a development coach. Mumford will see out the remainder of the women's season with GWS before joining the Bombers. The Brisbane Lions will appeal the one-match ban looming over Lachie Neale, which could see him miss the AFL Grand Final, which is due to be the star midfielder's last game for the club. Collingwood star Nick Dacos is the heavy favourite for tonight's Brandlow medal. And Australia has secured a last ball win over Zimbabwe in their third one-day international to secure a 3-0 series win. And that's the latest news update. I'm Scott Maiman from the Capital Radio Newsroom.
1: 3GG. Time saver traffic. Accident towing Gippsland. Prompt and professional attention from Bunyip to Mallacoota and right across South Gippsland.
2: Good morning, a slow run in Drone on Princess Way, heading eastbound approaching Hope Street. Otherwise, having a look at your run into Melbourne, it's still nice and clear on the Princess Freeway for Monday. The Pakenham Bypass is smooth sailings as well. Otherwise, the Monash Freeway has heavy delays at Blackburn Road, just citybound, due to a truck that's broken down. One lane is closed. Speeds are back to 40 with delays all the way back to the East Link. 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More traffic soon on 3GG's Local Breakfast.
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3: Well, a cloudy one, reasonably grey for your Monday. Some showers about this morning. They should clear a little later on. Some westerly winds around as well, the 25 clicks. We are down to a rather frosty zero overnight, some frost, some fog tomorrow ahead of a sunny 17 for you Tuesday. Sunny and 23 on Wednesday, Thursday, sunny again, and a top around about 26 degrees. 3 today from our Baw 13 for the Prom and Leigh and Gather, 14 for the West. Right now, Leigh and Gather's on 10. The Prom's on 10, Moorabool North is sitting on 9, and right now, Phillip Island is sitting on 11 degrees.
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3: Just gone, 8:06. Welcome to Monday. A little bit later on, the ultimate ear test, your chance. You could win money with that sound right there. 1,400 this morning. Your chance to win comes up before 8:30. Also, coming up a little later on, what caught my eye? I don't know whether or not calling the dog squad would have been appropriate for this that caught my eye. Plus, in addition to that, your first crack when you hear that cue to text your name and 3GG to 0428811455. To beat the Bowser, thanks to the dog shop. That's coming up as well. Let's get it rolling. Here's some EJ, Forever Classic, 3GG. Guess that.

0: 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It's Forever Classic, 3GG, you may be wishing to win the money. 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
0: 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Apparently in the world, every year, 10 billion physical business cards are printed. Sweden's government once refused a couple's request to name their newborn child Vladimir Putin. And apparently 5 billion gallons, or actually 5 billion litres of fuel are used just in the US alone to mow lawns. Who would have thought it?
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0: Let's open up the archive and reveal what's happened on this day, September 21. Jimi Hendrix released his version of Bob Dylan's All Along the Watchtower in 1968, while in 1974, Backman Turner Overdrive released You Ain't Seen Nothing Yet. It shot straight to the top of the charts and stayed there for 7 weeks. Status Quo put themselves in the Guinness Book of Records in 1991 when they successfully completed their most ambitious project by performing in 4 venues in just one day, with shows at Sheffield, Glasgow, Birmingham and London. John F. Kennedy Jr. married Carolyn Bessette in secret on this day in 1996. Jimmy Page was named an honorary citizen of Rio de Janeiro in 2005 for his charitable work with Brazil's poor and abandoned children. After 31 years together, REM announced their split in a statement via their website in 2011. In 2021, McDonald's announces plans to drastically reduce plastic in its Happy Meals by 2025. It was the very same day the world leaders address climate change in the UN as Joe Biden pledges to double financial aid to developing countries. President Xi Jinping says China will stop coal-fired projects abroad. And that's a little of what's happened on this day, September 21.
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0: Brad Arnold, happy birthday to you. Also celebrating birthday today is Cam Cuthbertson. Happy birthday to you from all of us here at Forever Classic 3GG. If you happen to celebrate today, here's who you shall celebrate with. The likes of singer Jason Derulo is 37. Nicole Richie is 45. Liam Gallagher from Oasis is 54. Actor Luke Wilson is 55. Country singer Faith Hill is 59. Aussie actor David Wenham is 61. Former PM Kevin Rudd is 69. Bill Murray from Ghostbusters is 76. Author Stephen King, 79. And singer Leonard Cohen would have celebrated his 94th trip around the sun.
1: 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After classic. After classic. We are Forever Classic. 3GG.
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0: It is 20 past 8, and let's take a look at the forecast. Cloudy today, some showers about this morning. They should clear by lunchtime. The winds will stay westerly, 14 for a top right now, sitting on 10 degrees. Are you ready? Winning money right now is top of mind. I'd love you to do that on 56-222-444. Work your fingers to the phone. Identify that sound. Maybe a sound you've made over the weekend. Maybe you did it earlier in the week. I don't know. A sound that can be made at work or home. What do you think? 56-222-444. Your chance to be a winner next. Rubber Classic 3GG. It's hot.

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0: CM&H Mitre 10, George Street Mowing. It's the sound that has Gippsland guessing. Guessing, guessing. Three double G's ultimate ear test.
1: Bird is out, Mowie Way. First cab off the rank. How are you, mate? You well?
2: Yeah, pretty good today.
1: Pretty good. Magnificent. All right. People wait with bated breath to hear your guesses every time you're on because they always wonder where you're going to go next.
2: I get all the silly answers.
1: Well, this is, someone's got to do it, Bert. It might as well be you.
2: Yeah, might as well.
1: All right, good on you. Well, here we go. Here is the sounding question. $1,400 right now. What are we doing, Bert?
2: Well, I've got a desk light here.
1: Yep.
2: It's not just an ordinary desk light.
1: It's a fancy one, is it?
2: Yeah, it is a fancy one.
1: Yeah.
2: Put the light in any angle you want, Nelly. And the switch is made in the end of the power lead.
1: Yes, I know what you're talking about. So turn it on and off, it's kind of on the lead itself. To turn it on, to turn it off, I can tell you this, we're going to turn you off right now, Bert, unfortunately.
2: Right, this is, you want to hear it?
1: Yeah, you can make it all the sound you want in the world, but that's not the answer.
2: Yeah, it's a fireworks thing.
1: Okay, well, I'm going to leave you to have a moment with your desk lamp. I know the sound you're talking about. I've got one for my bedside light that does exactly the same.
2: Yeah, they're good for looking at maps and things.
1: Yeah. I can tell you this. No, Bert, that is not the sound. So we go back to the drawing board. But you have a great day.
2: Yeah,

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8: 9 degrees right now for Warragul, 11 in Traralgon, 10 in Pakenham. From the Capital Radio 3GG newsroom, I'm Scott Maiman. A double tragedy in Shady Creek at the weekend. Two people have died after a single vehicle crash on Saturday night. Emergency services responded to reports a car had struck a tree just off Old Sale Road. Police on scene immediately performed CPR, but the man and woman died at the scene. The investigation into the cause of the crash remains ongoing. Anyone who witnessed the collision or has footage is being urged to contact Crime Stoppers. $10 million has been pledged by the Victorian opposition towards the building of a new sports facility on Phillip Island, if elected, come the November state election. The announcement was made last Thursday night and would go towards the first stage of the build. The Phillip Island Football Club has trained at a variety of grounds due to the poor conditions of the club's oval. Borbore Shire Council has voted to continue fortnightly red general rubbish bin collections. Alex Doherty reports.
9: A notice of motion was raised at the latest council meeting on Thursday night. A petition with over 6,100 signatures was sent to council in support of reverting back to a weekly red bin general waste collection. Council introduced a green food organics garden organics bin that would be picked up weekly just recently. Council Mayor Kate Wilson says while the concerns were considered, a weekly red bin collection would increase council's contractual costs by up to $173,000. The council mayor also saying it would be premature for council to incur these costs with an upcoming state election, which may cause change to waste policy mandates. Alex Stockerty, Capital Radio News.
8: Support for the major political parties has fallen to a record low in the latest news poll. Labor recorded its lowest primary vote since 2012 at 27%. The Coalition on 19% and One Nation on 30%. Anthony Albanese remains the preferred Prime Minister in a three-way contest. The state opposition slammed our police minister for describing the ongoing knife crime in Victoria as exhausting. Paul Edbrook stated it was exhausting to watch yet another horrific knife attack after an 18-year-old woman was attacked in Deer Park last Wednesday night. The state opposition's Attorney General, James Newbury, says the comments are completely insensitive and out of touch.
10: I'm trying not to get angry. When a minister says he's exhausted, it's almost like Victorians are imposing upon him in having to answer for crimes that have occurred because his government has weakened the law. Well, I'm so sorry.

0: Sorry that the minister doesn't like having to stand up and explain away another crime.
1: Stars from across the globe have honoured John Farnham in a special tribute concert last night. Thousands filled Rod Laver Arena for the sold-out show, with Keith Urban and Jimmy Barnes among the performers. Hugh Jackman and Celine Dion performed via satellite. John Farnham was unable to attend the concert in person.
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1: Essendon has appointed Shane Mumford as a development coach. Mumford will see out the remainder of the women's season with GWS before joining the Bombers. The Brisbane Lions will appeal the one-match ban looming over Lachie Neale, which could see him miss the AFL Grand Final, which is due to be the star midfielder's last game for the club. Collingwood star Nick Dacos is the heavy favourite for tonight's Brandlobe medal. And Australia has secured a last ball win over Zimbabwe in their third one-day international to secure a 3-0 series win. And that's the latest news update. I'm Scott Maiman from the Capital Radio Newsroom.
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3: A slow run and draw on Main South Road after the Summerhill Boulevard just heading northbound. As for your run into Melbourne, you're still looking great on the Princes Freeway and the Pakenham Bypass. Once you get onto the Monash, there are heavy delays due to a truck that's broken down at Blackburn Road. One lane is closed, speeds are back at 40, with delays back to the East Link. Do you believe that happiness matters to seriously ill children? 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Starlight.org.au. 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
5: The weather is grey, a little cloudy today for your Monday. The remaining showers should clear by this afternoon. We're looking at westerly winds to 25 kilometres an hour, but they should lighten up later this evening, down to zero overnight. Tomorrow, some frost, then sunny conditions. Light winds Tuesday top tomorrow for 17, Sunday 23. Nice Wednesday. And then sunny, light winds on Thursday. Yeah, I like the look of this, top around about 26 degrees. Today, though, 3 from our Baw-Baw, some possible snow on top of the mountain. Today, we're looking at 13 for the Prom and Leongatha, 14 for the rest. Right now, Yarram, 11 degrees, 11 at Wonthaggi. It is 10 at King Island, and right now, Morwell, 11 degrees.
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5: Yes, you probably heard the cuter text earlier on, so remember, keep it in your phone, your name, and 3GG to 042-8811-455 to play Burjo's Beat the Bowser. Well, thanks to the Rock Shop, we'll go to the phones very soon with Mac and Prize Guy, plus some Earth, Wind and Fire right after this. From Steve Winwood, Forever Classic 3GG.

0: this is Virgil. Congratulations to everybody who's already won free fuel. What'll be next? It's Virgil's Beat the Bowser, and we play again in minutes.
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0: Earth, Wind and Fire. Yeah, welcome to your Monday morning, wherever you might be. First day of the school holidays. It is Forever Classic 3GG's local breakfast, and a little bit later on this week, hopefully we'll be able to get, because a lot of kids are actually on school holidays and going off with their folks here, there and everywhere. We'll have another Weather Whiz Kid later on this week. Remember, if you'd like to register your child to be a superstar on 3GG and deliver some weather for us on Thursday, well, all you need to do is just jump onto our website at 3GG.com.au. Yes, Weather Whiz Kid. Not only do they get to read the weather on air, but also too, there's some prizes up for grabs as well. Your chance to do that, but in the meantime,
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2: What caught our eye?
0: Well, it would seem that in China, two men call police accusing the owner of a kennel where they worked of withholding their wages when the responding officers said the report must be filed with the local labour authorities. The pair stopped police from leaving by closing a kennel gate. The two officers then were forced to call for backup. I wonder if they ended up calling the canine unit and whether or not the dogs are too scared to go in, fearing that they'd actually be left behind.
3: Burgos beat the Bowser.
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5: Hey, it's Macca the prize guy. That's right, Burgos beat the Bowser is back. The great man has seen how the cost of petrol is continuing to rise, and he wants to help out by giving you free fuel. Let's go to Robin. Hey, Robin, what kind of car are you driving at the moment?
6: Mitsubishi ISA.
5: Okay, so not too bad on the gas. 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
6: Around about $100.
5: Oh, it's still a fair bit, isn't it?
6: Yeah.
5: Especially when you're not getting as much back now that the fuel prices keep rising.
6: That's exactly right.
5: 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Have you played Burgos Beat the Bowser before?
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5: Well, let's see if we can get you some big dollars into that fuel tank of yours. You need to yell out stop before the Bowser goes boom. Are you ready to go?
6: Yep.
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6: Stop.
5: Stopping at $229. Congratulations to you, Robin.
6: Wow.
4: Well done. Hey, enjoy all that free fuel straight from Burgos Bowser. But let's see how much further you could have gone. $287. $339. $447. $524. $555.
5: Oh, could have been a lot higher there, Robin, but hey, $229, better than a poke in the eye with a sharp stick. 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
6: Wonderful, thank you.
5: If you want a chance to play Burgos Beat the Bowser, then make sure you're texting in your name and your station to 0428 811 455 when you hear that cue to call. Plenty more chances to win free fuel coming your way over the next couple of weeks. This is Mac the Price Guy. Talk soon.
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0: Hey, well done, Robin, picking up a bit of fuel, although she went early with the stop. Wow. What a jam. That's what you can expect from this round of Beat the Bowser, thanks to the Dog Shop, supporting the community and protecting your privacy. The weather, where we are looking at a bit of a cloudy day today, although we should remain reasonably dry for what's left of you Monday. Chasing a top 14 degrees, we're sitting on 10 degrees right now. 30 minutes commercial free, we'll do that after 9. In the meantime, here's some madness. 3GG.

0: As we get ready for our first 30-minute music marathon for this week, stand by. That is on the way right after the latest from the newsroom. Scott Maiman, great to have him back as well, is going to deliver 3GG News just after 9, and then we get stuck into stuff like this. It's Mr. Big, and you can go big with Burjo's Beat the Bowser. Another chance to win coming up after 9. Plus, some Oz Crawl, all that and more. Still to come, Double J.
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7: 531 3GG's latest beach and surf conditions.
8: G'day there for Kilcunda today. Poor to fair conditions, 4 to 5 foot swell, 15 knot onshore wind in from the south, low tide to a metre just after midday, 14 in the drink and 11 outside. For the island, very poor conditions, 2 to 3 foot swell, 23 knot onshore wind in from the south, low tide to half a metre just before 11:30, 14 in the drink and 12 outside. 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That's worth pulling over for. And September 22 at participating stores excludes IGA local grocer. I'm Andy and that's your 3GG surf report.
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10: 10 degrees in Warragul, it's 12 in Traralgon, 11 in Pakenham. From the Capital Radio 3GG newsroom, I'm Scott Maiman. A bushfire in central Gippsland continues to cause concern. It's about 40 kilometres east of Sale. The bushfire at Longford-Locksport Road in Seacombe is not yet under control. The threat has reduced overnight, but the CFA says residents should monitor conditions and be ready to act. A property in Maffra is the subject of a crime scene as Homicide Squad detectives investigate the death of a man. Emergency services were called to Landy Street about 10 o'clock last night, finding a man deceased and another man with serious injuries. Investigations continue into last week's crash of a truck in Gormandale. On Thursday last week, emergency services were called to a crash after reports a semi-trailer full of sand knocked over a power pole before crashing into a building. The driver was trapped in the truck and was eventually rescued. He was airlifted to the Royal Melbourne Hospital in a serious but stable condition. The price of the pump is entering a crisis. Drivers are bracing for more pain at the bowser as fuel prices continue to climb nationwide. Toby Goff reports.
11: Unleaded petrol has spiked to a national average of $2.37 a litre, while diesel has blown out to $2.78. The price of Brent crude oil has also soared over the past week and still sits above $100 a barrel. Escalating conflict in the Middle East is continuing to choke global shipping lanes like the Red Sea and Strait of Hormuz, but NRMA spokesperson Peter Khoury says it's unlikely prices will increase to what they were at the peak of the Iran war.
12: It's still going up, but just not as fast. Things would have to deteriorate in the Middle East above and beyond what we've already got.
11: Authorities are encouraging drivers to shop around, with high prices likely to stay for some time. Toby Goff reporting.
10: Horror stories are emerging of farmers working 20-hour days and at risk of losing hundreds of thousands of dollars because of a months-long backlog of working holiday visas, which previously had been approved in just 24 hours. It comes as farmers broadly welcome the prioritisation of skilled migrant visas for people in the agriculture, forestry and fishing industries. Federal National MP Anne Webster says some Victorian farmers are under incredible stress.
13: A farmer who told me they will lose $300,000 a day if those workers don't come out. We've got dairy farmers who are currently working 20 hours a day to try and manage their herds. This is completely unjust and it's unfair and, let's face it, it's political.
10: Tributes continue after the recent death of former Phillip Island Circuit owner and managing director Fergus Cameron. He's being remembered for his contribution to Phillip Island and establishing the circuit. The 78-year-old passed away at his home on September 9th.
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10: Next Saturday's AFL Grand Final is now locked in. The Fremantle Dockers up against the Brisbane Lions. On Saturday night, Brisbane clinched a 9-point victory over Hawthorn to secure Saturday's Grand Final clash. An AFL club has pulled out of the race for a young gun from Warragul. Alex Doherty reports.
14: After meeting and giving Warragul's Alex Taru a tour of the facilities, Gold Coast have pulled out of the running to secure the teenager. The AFL website reports the Suns would have had the assets to get a deal done, but are not expected to pursue him any further. The 19-year-old is contracted at the Saints for next year, but his future had been clouded in recent weeks after a stop-start first 2 years in his career. The Saints have offered Taru a 4-year deal, which would take him through to 2031, but his management say he will focus on football and assess his contract plans next year. Tasmania remain on the hunt for the key defender when they enter the competition in 2028. Alex Stockerty, Capital Radio News.
10: And that's the latest news update. I'm Scott Maiman from the Capital Radio Newsroom.
1: 3GG. Time saver traffic. Accident towing Gippsland. Prompt and professional attention from Bunyip to Mallacoota and right across South Gippsland.
15: Good morning, a slow run in Warragul on Victoria Street heading southbound approaching Smith Street. Otherwise, have you looked around into Melbourne? It's looking good on the Princes Freeway as well as the Pakenham Bypass. The Monash Freeway is where you'll hit a bit of congestion. There's delays following a broken down truck citybound to Blackburn Road. They are back to the East Link. These holidays, the police will be using every tool they have to keep the roads safe. But if you decide to speed, how your holiday ends is your choice. That's the latest 3GG Time Saver Traffic.
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1: 3GG's 4-day forecast for Southern Stock Feeds. 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
0: Well, the word is we're looking a little cloudy, but otherwise we are looking reasonably dry. The remaining showers that we've had this morning should clear by lunchtime. We're looking at southwesterly winds this morning becoming lighter later this evening, a day of moderate fire danger. We're down to zero overnight. We are looking at a frosty start ahead of what will be a sunny Tuesday tomorrow, 17 degrees. Sunny and 23 on Wednesday, even better with sunny light winds on Thursday, top around about 26. Today, 3 for Mount Baw Baw, 13 for the Prom at Lee and Gather, 14 for the rest, and right now, Morwell's on 12, Inverloch 11. The Prom's on 11 degrees, and right now, Traralgon 12.
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Supporting the community, protecting your privacy. Stick around, got some Proclaimers on the way, some Billy Joel. And also, don't forget, tomorrow morning, Boom Tish Tuesday, if you've got a joke for us, before we forget, send us an email, breakfast@3gg.com.au. 17 past 9.

0: The Pet Shop Boys to wrap up. 30 minutes commercial free this Monday, September 21. It is Forever Classic 531 3GG. Great to have your company, Craig Pritchard. Great to have him back. Brad did a great job over the last 2 weeks, but it's good to have Craig back in the hot seat again after 10 this afternoon and this morning, of course, with Burjo's Beat the Bowser. Another chance for you to win. Just listen out for that cue to text. You don't call it. You text your name and 3GG to 042-8811-455. The weather, we're looking cloudy, although I've seen some smattering of sunshine breaking through that cloud. We're looking at more of that right across your Monday. A top today, 14 degrees, down to zero overnight. Frosty ahead of a sunny 17 tomorrow, and Wednesday, sunny, top around 23 degrees.
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0: 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Earlier on, Robin, well, she had a crack just before 9, in case you missed it.
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1: 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Hey, enjoy all that free fuel. Straight from Burjo's Bowser. 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
0: Wow. How's that for a jackpot? 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
2: Great to have two legends back on this Monday, September 21st. One, Burjo, back in the house, already giving away a couple of $100 worth of fuel. Another chance coming up after 10 with Craig Pritchard. That's the other legend that is back. Yeah, well done to Brad for filling in for the last 2 weeks, but it's good to have Craig wander on in. Forever classic, 3GG. Hey, the latest from the newsroom is only minutes away. Scott Maiman standing by. Coming up, this one, Ugly Kid Joe. Some addicted Robbie Palmer. Plus this. It's all on the way in minutes.
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